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Dennis Corrigan and the Pumpkins will be here, yes, and a new interview with he and I together coming soon to my Big Rig socials. At Radio Big Rig is where you find me on all of the socials. It's Paul McCartney. 105.9.

away from the 90s at 9 tonight. So if you got something in your brain, spit it out. 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

0: 9 The Rock, Nashville's classic rock big rig. So here we go again. Scam City. They've started, and it's, well, it's tolls, number one. And the funny part about it is so many people are like, I don't even have a toll road near me. Okay, then why did you pay it? Well, I just, nope. Don't fall. First of it's just having common sense. The other thing is our parking lot scams. And what's happening is, especially if you're downtown around Broadway and you're looking for a place to park, always make sure you are using the official app of whatever parking service it is, because people are just putting up random QR codes in parking lots and making their own signs, and people think it's legit, and then they get their car towed, and they're like, and then the sign's gone. They have no recourse. So again, always make sure you use the official ways. Like if the lot has a number and it's like a ParkWiz, a ParkMobile, something like that, make sure you're doing it through the official app, because if you're just going to some random website off a QR code, you're going to get screwed and you're going to feel dumb.
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0: And for adults with type 2 diabetes and known heart disease, Jardiance can lower the risk of cardiovascular death too. Prescription Jardiance Empagliflozin 10 or 25 milligram tablets are used to lower blood sugar along with diet and exercise in adults with type 2 diabetes. 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

0: So Kevin Cronin was recently talking about that song, and he's like, you know, I had Keep On Loving You, and Gary Richrath was like, I want to do something different. And he's like, dude was asleep, woke up in the middle of the night, was watching a soap opera, and he's like, wow, a world where guys' relationships are worse than mine. And while watching the soap opera, he penned that song about the gossip and the crazy. I mean, look, man, if you remember back in the day, soap operas in the 80s, one woman or one guy could play three different characters in the same soap. They'd have like a twin sister, twin brother, and they just all the weirdness, right? And people regularly like married. It was crazy, like incest and all kinds of weird stuff in soaps that everybody just seemed to look over because it wasn't real, right? But they're like, man, you know, it always made people feel better about their own kooky lives and families. And that song helped Gary cope with relationship troubles, being in a band and being on the road all the damn time, which I can't even imagine. We always want what we don't have, right? You always thought, man, it'd be so glamorous to be a rock star. But I got to be honest with you. When I go on vacation after like 5 days, I just want to go home and sleep in my own bed. I can't imagine bouncing from a tour bus coffin to a terrible hotel bed all the time, like waking up in the morning, like, where the hell am I? And I'm sober and I still don't even know where I am. You know what I mean?
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2: Thank you for being part of the magic, man. As we get ready for our 90s at 9 weekend coming up, we're going to do that on Friday. So basically what I'm telling you is there won't be a 90s at 9 Friday night, because we're already going to be in 90s at 9 mode every hour all weekend. So keep your suggestions pouring in on that red talkback mic. I much appreciate it as we build this thing out. We get tonight started off with Cracker and Low and the Big Rig.

lot of people don't realize this today. A few of you did, and thank you. Today is officially the 30th anniversary of that Metallica album, Load. Yeah, it dropped on June 3rd, 1996. Until It Sleeps would be one of the biggest releases from it. Beck's Loser, more than 90s at 9. Big Rig.

0: six. They would go on to have a few singles. Nothing as big as Inside Out, that one, but Here's to the Night was one, and I know there's at least two others, but they were part of that pop alt revolution from about 1995 to about 1998, maybe a little bit of 99, but bands like Space Hog would come along, Harvey Danger, there was just so much. Elastica, a lot of those British pop alt bands would kind of be in that mix too. That wraps it up for the night. Thank you as always. Great suggestions. Keep them coming. We have one more night tomorrow at 9 o'clock, and then we're going to kick off the 90s at 9 weekend on Friday and lay it out every hour through the weekend on 105.9 The Rock.
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25: 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And I got better. 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

You are ready to see Foreigner when they come pulling into town in a 105.9 The Rock Presents show. You won't want to miss this, especially at the Ryman. I mean, come on, man. What a night. The acoustics. And I know everybody gets kind of like, well, it's not like Mick Jones and Lou Gramm are with the band. Trust me. I just saw them 2 months ago. I saw them with Lou for a couple of songs, and I saw the rest of the show without. They are outstanding. And it's a free show.

the dumb of the day at 10:10. You're going to hear about this, guys. And I'm just going to tell you right now, whatever you do, don't buy any of these for your lady. Because I don't think she's going to appreciate it. Especially if she's not fond of mice and rats, okay? And you're going to think it's all spoopy funny as hell, man. She's going to love this. No, she's not. So I'm going to stop you from making a big mistake when you see this item on the internet. Because you will. 10:10 for What the Dumb of the Day, 105.9 The Rock.

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I was like, oh, and I look, man, I was in my 20s when the first one came out. Now I'm in my mid-50s. What the hell happened? I don't even know. You too? It's 105.9 The Rock.

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0: 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Just

0: Nope. I don't know of anything that is done dirt cheap anymore and has a damn of worth to it. I mean, honestly, think about all the things, and I'm not even talking about concerts, but that is neither here nor there. But if you are like my wife and every year you saved every receipt for like fast food and all that other stuff, and regularly we'll go back like 3 years, 5 years. I mean, my wife has stuff from 20 years ago, and just looking at the price difference, I'm like, did I buy like the dining room of the restaurant? Is that what happened? And I just didn't know it because I think I just paid for the dining room in that restaurant and I didn't even know it. Yeah. Good luck. I don't know if it's going to change anytime soon, but we can hope and pray, right? Or you can hang around tomorrow and win $1,000 and a trip to Vegas for our iHeartRadio Music Festival. Yeah, you can do that too. That's going to happen just after 9 a.m. with Battle on 105.9 The Rock.
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band that did it all. I mean, they were the backup band for Aretha Franklin at one time. They've done Boz Scaggs and a gazillion others, and they've done solo work for artists. I mean, one of the members of Toto wrote Human Nature. He didn't write it specifically for Michael Jackson. He wrote the song for his daughter about growing up birds and the bees and all that. And Michael Jackson ended up buying the song to record it, and he did it for the Thriller album, of course.

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0: Big Rig. That is going to do it for me. I thank you for spending your evening with me. We like to have a good time, right? Tell some stories, tell you some things you probably don't know. Talk about all the free things you win during the day while you're hanging out with us, just jamming some kick-ass rock and roll. Maybe walking away with some tickets, things like that. Like, for instance, if you are a huge fan of Holiday World and summer is, you know, almost on us here, right? Kids out of school. You want to make the road trip up to Santa Claus, Indiana, a couple hours north. Go to Splash and Safari. We got you. Again, one stupid question tomorrow morning with Battle at about 6:40 could be your way in free on us.
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Legendary Leonard playing me out the door. Have a fantastic evening. I'll see you back here tomorrow. By the way, if you haven't gotten to see Gavin Rossdale and I, our sit down, punch up my socials. You'll find me on any social media. It's the same handle for all of them. Radio Big Rig. 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

105.9 The Ride, Nashville's Classic Rock. It's Battle in the Morning. So scientists in Italy found ancient yeast inside the melted water from Ötzi the Iceman. It's Europe's oldest known mummy. The guy is 5,300 years old, found frozen in a glacier back in 1991. And somebody in a lab coat looked at the mummy and said, you know what this needs? A bread basket. Well, the scientists spent about 3 months experimenting and somehow baked a loaf of sourdough using mummy yeast. And the scientists, by the way, ate the bread and said that it was very, very good. Yeah. Okay. This is where I become tinfoil hat guy, because I've seen enough movies to know that you don't eat anything that came from a 5,000-year-old corpse. That's not artisan bread. That is how the first zombie politely enters the chat. And now they're talking about making mummy beer next. Absolutely not. I do not need a craft IPA that comes with a curse, a museum waiver, and some dude in linen wraps showing up at my ass asking who touched his yeast starter. 615-737-1059 is the number. Let's get you on the phone. We will play one stupid question next.

0: Stupid Question brought to you by Mark Spain, Real Estate at 105.9 The Rock, Nashville's Classic Rock. It's Battle in the Morning. Let's go to the phones and see who's playing with us this morning. Hi, who's this?
1: Hey, this is Andrew. How you doing?
0: Andrew, I'm doing good, man. How are you?
1: Doing good.
0: Andrew, let me ask you something. Are you ready to play One Stupid Question?
1: I am ready.
0: All right, Andrew, here we go. I'm going to let you play One Stupid Question this morning. You get this question right, you're going to Holiday World. You get it wrong, somebody's going to be able to steal these tickets from you. Here we go, Andrew, your One Stupid Question. Who is the villain in Peter Pan? I'll give you a little hint. He is missing a hand.
1: Captain Hook.
0: Yeah, Andrew!
1: Yes! Great deal. I love your show.
0: Oh, man, I love to hear it, Andrew. I appreciate you playing. Congrats on winning Holiday World tickets this morning with One Stupid Question. Tell us what station's hooking you up, brother.
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It's Battle in the Morning with your chance to win some money this morning here on the show. $2,500 could be yours. 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
0: 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Guaranteed human.

0: right, so yesterday I was out running some errands, and I had to stop at one place, and apparently they were closed because of new summer hours, which that was never posted online. It was only posted on the door. 615-737-1059 is the number if you want to jump in on the show. Are summer work hour schedules bad for business and employees? Let's go to the phones. Hi, who's this?
1: Hey, it's Mike.
0: Hey, Mike, what's up, man?
1: Not much. Hey, I agree with the summer hour thing. I guess, you know, it's okay to give your employees some extra time off, but they should be posting that in advance.
0: Mm-hmm.
1: And as far as looking online, it always says the same thing, you know, regular hours, or it's never current.
0: Exactly. It's never current. And even if you go to, like, this place, if they have a Facebook page, it's never current either. So it's... You can't win for losing in the situation, you know.
1: Dealing with the 5 o'clock traffic is insane enough to get over there to be closed.
0: Exactly, Mike. Exactly, man. I appreciate you calling in this morning, brother.
1: Hey, have a good one.
0: Absolutely. You too, man.

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We'll give you a keyword. 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

0: You could listen to a ticking clock all day to pass the time. 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Kill me. 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

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It's Battle in the Morning with your chance to win Holiday World tickets. One last chance. Tomorrow we'll play One Stupid Question. On the way next, I will give you tomorrow's One Stupid Question.

105.9 The Rock, Nashville's Classic Rock. It's Battle of the Morning, wrapping things up here on your Thursday. Appreciate you letting me hang out with you. It's been fun. We'll do it one more time to close out the work week. I'll see you back in here bright and early tomorrow morning, 6 a.m. Battle on Air is where you can find me on social media. Love you. Mean it. Bye-bye.

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I didn't see Jon Bon Jovi in the row of celebrities at game one of the NBA Finals yesterday, but quite a few of the celebrity Knicks fans did make the trip to San Antonio. Ben Stiller, Timothy Chalamet, Spike Lee, the usual suspects. It is pretty remarkable what the Knicks are doing this postseason so far. They've now won 12 straight playoff games. 105.9 The Rock.

0: It's 105.9 The Rock, Nashville's classic rock. I'm Jilly. A South Carolina police officer has been arrested after allegedly pointing his gun at a fellow officer. Why did he do this? Well, his coworker put fish in the microwave. Yeah, you can kind of see why now, huh? I think at some point in life, we've all dealt with that coworker who's put fish in the microwave. It is a terrible smell that does not go away. And clearly it drives some people to do extreme things. Not saying pulling a gun on your coworker because of what they microwave is okay, but I understand it. Like, I wonder if these people who reheat fish in the microwave and break rooms do that in their own home. Inquiring minds want to know.
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Looks like it's going to be pretty good. Features interviews with a lot of people, including Tommy Shaw, 105.9 The Rock.

0: 105.9 The Rock, Nashville's classic rock. I'm Jilly. Apparently, Australia is just sitting on a massive surplus of wine that it can't sell. And now there's a couple politicians who are pushing the Australian government to investigate converting this excess wine into gasoline because the gas prices are so high. Couple problems with this. I guess the wine surplus only equates to about 2 days worth of Australia's total fuel needs. And a wine industry consultant said that while it's technically possible, the cost of converting wine to ethanol could exceed the value of the fuel produced. So you'd be spending even more money. Yeah, I'm not going to waste wine to fuel my car. Wine fuels me.
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today, we'll have afternoon highs around 86 and still the humidity under control. Now, the humidity does start to creep up as we head into the weekend. 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

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Keep listening to 105.9 The Rock. I'm sure we'll have more free tickets as we get closer to that show. It's 105.9 The Rock, Nashville's classic rock. Got a cold cut request for Mark in Laverne. Your 38 special

0: Scandal wraps up Cold Cuts next on 105.9 The Rock, Nashville's classic rock. I'm Jilly with your midday moment of awesome. It's a little bit of good news. Back in 2004, a firefighter named Alan responded to an emergency call, ended up delivering a baby girl named Chloe in her mom's house. Well, a couple weeks later, that mom took Chloe down to the fire station to thank Alan in person. And he and all the firefighters said, hey, for her first birthday, she should have her party here. We'd love that. And she did. And it kind of turned into a tradition. Chloe celebrated her birthday every year at the fire station. The family formed a real bond with Alan. It got to the point that Chloe wanted Alan there for every major milestone in her life. So now 22 years later, Alan, who is now retired, traveled 800 miles to see her graduate college. And he's got more plans, too. Chloe is getting married later this summer. And of course, Alan the firefighter already has his ticket booked.
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It's pretty cool that after all these years, Metallica is still setting records. This past weekend, they set the record for Germany's biggest stadium concert ever. 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

0: 105.9 The Rock, Nashville's classic rock. I'm Jilly. I've had the General's hot sauce, so I understand why you would want to bring it with you if you were traveling. You ever see it? The General's hot sauce? It comes in like a little glass grenade-shaped bottle, and it is delicious. Well, this woman tried to bring a bottle of that through security at the airport. She had it in her carry-on luggage. First of all, I'm pretty sure that's more than 3.4 ounces. Second of all, it's shaped like a grenade. What did you think was going to happen? And sure, you would think, well, I could just explain that it's hot sauce. They're not going to take any chances. You're not getting through with a full-size tube of toothpaste. What makes you think you're getting through with a grenade-shaped jar of hot sauce?
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This weekend, we're going back to the 90s with a 90s at 9 weekend. We are going to be playing some of your favorite 90s rock and some 90s songs you might have forgotten about. It starts

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Kiss is putting out a new coffee table book. This one going to focus on Destroyer. It's called Kiss Destroyer, the definitive visual history. 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

you know you could be winning $2,500 right now. Don't be stubborn. 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
21: That's the only thing I can guarantee you. I am human. Therefore, I am flawed. I will make mistakes. I have feelings. So be gentle with me. Hold me closely. Tiny Dancer. By the way, my name is Scuba Steve, and this is 105.9 The Rock. Let me pick this line up here. It's ringing. Jen in West Kentucky. It's my first full week back from vacation. It feels good to be. You know, I love being off, but I also love coming back to my routine, you know what I'm saying? Jim, what's up?
22: I'm glad you had a good vacation. I watched your videos, and if I can win that $2,500, I'll go on one.
21: Yeah. that's coming up around 5 o'clock. It's your chance to win $2,500. Don't forget, be ready, okay, Jen?
22: I will.
21: All right, see you, Jen.
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21: All right, let's get this nonstop rock block going. All music, no commercials for one solid hour.

you remember Karl Lagerfeld, the fashion guy? He passed away in 2019 with millions of dollars that he left to his cat. Well, apparently the little feline's having a hard time collecting the money because French law doesn't allow cats to inherit. No law should allow that. And when Xiaopei was asked for comment, he just said, "Ow."

No, sir, you're the idiot. That is audio from a plane flight going from Puerto Rico to Chicago, and a former MMA fighter named Josh Longgood, he stepped in, and this guy was belligerent and drunk. He was trying to open up the freaking door mid-flight. Talk about right flight, right

We're still rolling commercial free. And today's National Cheese Day. And if I had to roll my top three, I'm going number three, blue cheese. Number two, Parmesan. And number one, man, I love me some Swiss cheese. You know, the slices you can get at Kroger, I'll pound those. The worst part, though, is that I'm lactose intolerant.

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0: 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Guaranteed human. Who did

These scammers are at it again. Now, this time they're attacking the pump because gas prices are so damn high. There's a new trick out there, and they say when you're pumping gas, look at the handle itself and see if you notice a screw. Scammers are now putting a screw towards the bottom of the nozzle holder, and what it does is it won't fully shut off. So you'll think you're done. You hang it back up. They drive off, but then they come around, grab that

This is so wild. 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They've been trying to catch him, and they spotted him in a neighborhood. They tried to catch him, but he kept flying. Fly, eagle, fly. Never come back.

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0: before I press play on this queen. 615-737-1059. Donnie, what's up, dude?
1: We can go on together.

0: 615-737-1059. Let me get this line right here. Tommy in Bowling Green. Tommy, what's up, dude?
1: What's going on, man?
0: How you feeling?
1: I'm going to ask you real quick. Are you going to be at Bourbon and Beyond?
0: I'm not sure if I'm going to be there because it may be the same weekend as our iHeartRadio Music Festival in Las Vegas. It's September, right?
1: September 24th is Bourbon and Beyond.
0: Oh, yeah. So I may be able, and I haven't made plans for it yet because usually I do the festival in Las Vegas. And then in the next week, it's kind of like it's a fog. So I don't usually do much after that. But
1: I got that. But yeah.
0: If I do
1: but
0: go,
1: I'm
0: though.
1: I was wondering because, like, man, I've talked to you enough. It's like, dude, I've got this. Y'all got a booth set up. I want to go over there.
0: I mean, it's still months away. So you never know because I know it's a big festival and we were involved in some way. So if it does come up where I am going to be there, I'll definitely let you know for sure.
1: Right on, man. You keep on doing what you do, man.
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0: This is crazy and disgusting all at the same time. A 5,300-year-old corpse has been used to create yeast for sourdough bread. Says here, researchers and a scientist, they got together and they were, I don't even know how they would do it, why they would do it, but they did it, they tried it, and they liked it. Disgusting. I'd rather have a yeast infection. I'm back tomorrow. It is Friday, the unofficial request Friday. Let me tell you something real quick here. If you want to jump on it right now, I'll take those from you off the iHeartRadio app. So all day tomorrow, less of me talking, a whole lot more music, and I let you take control. 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It's free. You may already have it on your phone, or you discover it and then search for 105.9 The Rock. And you'll notice as you're listening to the show that towards the play button, there's this red circle with a microphone right in the middle. We call the talk back, Mike. You hit that, speak into your phone. Let me know who you are, where you're listening from, and what you want to hear. Big Rig, he's in next. Later.
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